0: KX.
1: I just discovered this today. I think it's only been out for like 3 weeks. Are you ready for it? It is the Binks remix of Yeah Yeah Yeah's Gold Lion on 91X.

0: traffic updates.
1: If you're in through Rancho Penasquitos, 15 southbound at Carmel Mountain, you do have a two-car crash. Luckily, it's on the shoulder. If you're in on that northbound 5, you'll have some company right about the 56 over to Loma Santa Fe, and then once again from Cannon as you work your way to Oceanside Boulevard. SDFC returns to MLS action on Saturday, July 25th. 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I'm Kelly J, 91X Traffic.

belated birthday to Jacob Knoll of Sublime. We sent him a gift certificate to Mr. Frosty and PB. It's his favorite. I put your name on the card. Don't even worry. What's up, it's Hillary. Here in the 91X free ride. That is 91 minutes of commercial-free music now every weekday afternoon. It's so nuts. I'll get on spiritual cramp in a second. Rise against after Boingo.

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It's Hillary. The full album version of Beck's Where It's At. Where It's At is right here in San Diego. What are you doing this weekend? A lot going on. Whatever you're doing, thank you for hanging with us. You can take us, you know, even into the porta potties when you listen on the 91X app. So that'll be awesome.

Oh my gosh, that song gets me so fired up. That is Spiritual Cramp, a band out of San Francisco, singing a song about San Francisco called Young Offenders. 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
1: Traffic updates.
2: We got a stall in Carlsbad on the 5 southbound just before Cannon. It's in that center divider. If you're heading into Murrieta on the 215 northbound at Murrieta Hot Springs, you got a crash in the center divider with delays starting at the 15. Introducing the KFC $10 Bucket of the Day deal. 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
1: Serving humanity since 1983 and transmitting from a radio tower in TJ, valiantly protected by our guard dog, Chewie. 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

If Pearl Jam plays State of Love and Trust at the Ohana Festival in September, I just might fall over. What's up, it's Hillary on your 91X. I'm going to get on a new yellow card next to The Prodigy in a minute. And David Byrne also come into town. He'll play the Open Air Theater August 27th with 91X.

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1: This Sunday on National Hour, we commemorate International LGBTQ plus Pride Day. On July 3rd, 1955, women voted for the first time. We will remember their struggle for an egalitarian democracy. We will learn why donating blood is one of the most important and generous acts. And we continue celebrating the Social World Cup. Leos and Cha are your hosts this Sunday at 10 p.m. This is a production of RTC of the Ministry of the Interior, Government of Mexico.

It's a prodigy on 91X. I started to talk and then I froze. That was weird. Hi, it's Hillary. What's up, prodigy? I was just remembering a show they did with Linkin Park at the Sports Arena. A show called Sports Arena. Back in 2011, did you go see them? Like, we were lucky to get any prodigy shows in San Diego while we were able, you know? They played Soma in 1992 or 93. Were you maybe there? All right. All right, just let the Cure roll on 91X. I need a beer.

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1: Got a new one from your third favorite Canadian band, Arkells. Actually, this song from their new album is a collaboration with Portugal the Man. New from Arkells. It's called Money.

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Chamber of Deputies, 66th Legislature, Sovereignty and Social Justice. X.

Little Fred in a dance party with Dead or Alive on 91X. Did it make you do some high kicks? Okay, great. So I played the Prodigy earlier and was talking about their show with Linkin Park at the Sports Arena back in 2011. Were you totally there? That's what I thought. Anyhow, I thought I should play some Linkin Park before I scoot. It's Hillary. I'm going to head out. Carlos will be here today for Finding Emo. Thank you so much for hanging out this weekend with your good friends, 91X.

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5: This is Jackson from Bird Surf Shed in the Shed OB with the 91X Authentic Surf Report for this Friday evening. Challenging day to find a decent wave, but they were out there if you were willing to search. Leftover south-southwest swell mixes were doing their best to give off waves in that knee to waist-high range. On average, south swell magnets in structured areas fared a little bit better with sets in that chest-high range if you were lucky. Morning high tide started off the day slow, but shape and consistency improved going into the afternoon as it went out. Onshore wind flows have been starting up pretty early in the day lately, and today was no different. By the late morning, there was some crumble and bump on the faces. It picked up some throughout the day, but stayed mostly manageable. Tomorrow's forecast looks a lot like today. Need a waist high waves for most. Cleanest conditions early on, but another rising morning tide, so it might be a good idea to start on a bigger board. For more reports, forecasts, and live cameras, check out surfline.com. For all your surfing needs, come see us at Bird Surf Shed or the Shed OB. And this authentic surf report can be heard 3 times daily right here on 91X.

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0: 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Can you even read this map, though? Where is the 91X prize cave? Is it under Potato Chip Rock? Or is that Sunset Cliffs?
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0: In news of the children and youth consultation 2024, let's go with our correspondent.
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2: Hey, it's Carlos, and this is Finding Emo. Today, we'll feature a new local post-hardcore band called Sloan. They formed last year and have released one EP and two new songs a few weeks ago. They are opening the Lower Definition show tomorrow at Soma, so get there early to catch your set. Today, I'll play one of their newest songs. This is Toothpick on 91X.

And that was Sloan with the song Toothpick on Finding Emo. You can check him out live tomorrow at Soma when they open for Lower Definition. And this is Carlos, and join me on Monday at 8 p.m. for another one song deep dive into all things emo. And now, here's Depeche Mode on 91.5.

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0: Nanana Mexico. Nanana Mexico. Nanana Mexico. Nanana Mexico. Mexico believes in Mexico. And if you believe, you create it, you achieve what you wish for. Mexico believes in Mexico. And if you believe, you create it, you achieve what you wish for. Come on, Mexico. Citizen movement.
1: All the producers realize the benefit we receive. More than 42 million people receive a well-being program because honesty and love for the people give results. Government of Mexico.
2: This program is public, unrelated to any political party, and its use for purposes other than social development is prohibited.
3: Acapulco is standing again. We have delivered aid and household goods to 250,000 families. We rebuilt electrical networks, water systems, drainage systems, and tourism infrastructure. With honesty and love for the people, we are delivering results. It is very important to have a refrigerator and a stove. The truth is, it was worth it. They carried out a monumental project. Acapulco, transformation in progress. Government of Mexico. This program is public and independent of any political party. Its use for purposes other than social development is prohibited.
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2: 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What's up there? 13-foot great white shark hanging off the coast of San Diego. Real sweetly, it's Hillary. With some Chesapeake to check out on this Friday, June 26th. Tonight, you can see Don Carlos, Israel Vibration and Roots Radix, and Pato Bondon all together at the Sound in Del Mar. And guess what? 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Cosmic Kitten and Slacker at the Poorhouse. You can see Defy the Tyrants and Monarch at McGuffey's Live. Archer Valentine and Kelpeds play Soma Side Stage with Beth and the Baysides. The Chulita Vinyl Club is having a dance party at the Whistle Stop. The Emo Night Tour rolls into the Music Box. And it's If You See Me, You See Me number 14 at Observatory Tour Night. Still to come, big 91X shows like the OB Street Fair and Chili Cook-Off, Missing Persons with Bow Wow Wow, and Into the Horizon. All of those are happening tomorrow, thanks to our Armonia Kitchen and PB, where you can get 50% off at SaveMoreSanDiego.com. 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
3: At the Chamber of Deputies, we work to strengthen the culture in our country with the approval of the new federal law of film and audiovisual media. Mexican films will have a 14-day exhibition run. Also, digital platforms must have a section for Mexican content. This law promotes the production, distribution, exhibition, and preservation of cinematographic and audiovisual works made in our country. Chamber of Deputies, 66th Legislature, Sovereignty and Social Justice.
4: Cinema is culture, identity, and memory. That is why the Senate of the Republic approved the new federal law on cinema and audiovisual arts, which recognizes cinema as a cultural right. With this, the exhibition of national films will be expanded. Independent productions and works in indigenous languages will be promoted. Tax incentives will be established for works made in the country, and dubbing actors and actresses will be protected against the use of artificial intelligence. 66th Legislature, Senate of the Republic.
5: 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And we don't just mean from commercials. The original 91X.

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0: 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San Diego's favorite summer traditions. The Stingray Shuffle, the afternoon siesta, and finding parking near the bay on the 4th of July. 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

0: 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Mexico moves forward as the Isthmus of Tehuantepec is transformed. Secretary of Navy, Government of Mexico.
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0: San Diegans are diverse. Like Uncle Tito, the king of carne asada, that OB guy named Sunshine, who may or may not be an actual wizard, and your cousin Karen, who still quotes Anchorman. 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
15: Justice is lived when you can love, express yourself, and live your identity in freedom. Being who you are is your right. 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
7: 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On International LGBTQ Plus Pride Day, we will remember the first time women exercised their right to vote in Mexico. 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Leos and Cha are your hosts this Sunday at 10 p.m. This is a production of RTC of the Ministry of the Interior, Government of Mexico.
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3: 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Honesty delivers results. From north to south, we build roads, highways, and bridges that transform your journey. Between 2025 and so far in 2026, we completed 709 kilometers of infrastructure to connect the country. With these projects, we bring you closer in less time to those who matter most. 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Government of Mexico.
4: Cinema is culture, identity, and memory. That is why the Senate of the Republic approved the new federal law on cinema and audiovisual arts, which recognizes cinema as a cultural right. With this, the exhibition of national films will be expanded. Independent productions and works in indigenous languages will be promoted. Tax incentives will be established for works made in the country, and dubbing actors and actresses will be protected against the use of artificial intelligence. 66th Legislature, Senate of the Republic. The Senate of the Republic has approved the issuance of various commemorative coins for the 2026 FIFA World Cup. These coins will serve as a tangible reminder of this unforgettable international tournament hosted by Mexico for the third time in its history. They symbolize the identity, culture, and passion of our country, where soccer unites generations and strengthens bonds of friendship among nations. 66th Legislature, Senate of the Republic.
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7: 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Mm-hmm.

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0: Deadbolt at the Casbah, Armor for Sleep and Spanish Love Songs play House of Blues, the Radolescents and the Plagues play Tower Bar, and Motor Babe is at the Poorhouse tonight. Still to come, big 91X shows like Dia de los Deftones, Jack White, Gorillaz, Pierce the Veil, and Jack Johnson. 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

0: Last year, we had 295 trials where we've been offered a total of $90 million on all those cases. 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I'm John Morgan of Morgan & Morgan. 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

Ah, yes. San Diego's favorite summer traditions. The Stingray Shuffle, the afternoon siesta, and finding parking near the bay on the 4th of July. But once you're there, totally worth it. 91X and the Port of San Diego present the Big Bay Boom Spectacular 4th of July fireworks on San Diego Bay. 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

San Diegans are diverse. Like Uncle Tito, the king of carne asada, that OB guy named Sunshine, who may or may not be an actual wizard, and your cousin Karen, who still quotes Anchorman. Thankfully, there is one thing that unites us all. 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

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He's like, done. I'm like, that's cool.

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0: 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Where is the 91X Prize Cave? Is it under Potato Chip Rock? Or is that Sunset Cliffs?
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3: Hey, what's happening? This is Bird, and I'll tell you what's happening. That's the Surf, coming up shortly. 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
4: 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So pitted.

0: Acapulco is standing again. 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We rebuilt electrical networks, water systems, drainage systems, and tourism infrastructure. With honesty and love for the people, we are delivering results. It is very important to have a refrigerator and a stove. 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Acapulco, transformation in progress, Government of Mexico. 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Its use for purposes other than social development is prohibited.
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2: This is Jackson from Bird Surf Shed in the Shed OB with the 91X Authentic Surf Port for this Saturday morning. There's a little something out there. Lingering south-southwest combo swell is fading, but getting a little help from a small northwest wind swell. Size is still in that knee to waist-high range, with summer standout spots or more structured areas getting a chest-high set a little bit more often. We are a little over mid-tide, and it's still pushing up for another hour and a half or so. Very soon, with small swell on offer and that rising tide, a lot of spots will become extremely slow with soft rolling swells. The sooner you get ahead of that tide, the more opportunity you'll get out there. Going into the afternoon, there should be a bit more improvement in shape and consistency as that tide starts to go back out. Northwest onshore wind flow has already started to puff up a little bit. It feels like it's been getting started earlier and earlier the last few days, so again, the sooner you get out there, the better. Expect those winds to gradually get stronger through the rest of the day and not really let off until the evening. For more reports, forecasts, and live cameras, check out surfline.com. For all your surfing needs, come see us at Bird Surf Shed or the Shed OB. And this authentic surf port can be heard 3 times daily right here on 91X.

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1: Serving humanity since 1983 and transmitting from a radio tower in TJ, valiantly protected by our guard dog, Chewy. 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

0: and you just keep going. I died and you watched me. 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
1: Ah, yes. San Diego's favorite summer traditions. The Stingray Shuffle, the afternoon siesta, and finding parking near the bay on the 4th of July. But once you're there, totally worth it. 91X and the Port of San Diego present the Big Bay Boom Spectacular 4th of July fireworks on San Diego Bay. 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
1: Cinema is culture, identity, and memory. That is why the Senate of the Republic approved the new federal law on cinema and audiovisual arts, which recognizes cinema as a cultural right. With this, the exhibition of national films will be expanded. Independent productions and works in indigenous languages will be promoted. Tax incentives will be established for works made in the country, and dubbing actors and actresses will be protected against the use of artificial intelligence. 66th Legislature, Senate of the Republic.
2: And we're back. And we don't just mean from commercials. The original 91X.

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2: Supported by Armonia Kitchen and PB. What's up there, you luscious little jackfruit? Or maybe you're a big jackfruit? It's Hillary with some shows for you to check out on this Saturday in San Diego. During the day today and into the night, it is the annual OB Street Fair and Chili Cook-Off with Band of Gringos and the Resonators and a ton of other bands. Also this afternoon, Super Sometimes is going to do a free performance in the Liz Records parking lot. That should start around 2. Tonight, you can see Lower Definition at SoMa, Missing Persons and Bow Wow Wow play the Belly Up, Kid Cudi's at North Island Credit Union Amphitheater. It is Into the Horizon with Tiesto, Cutsnake, and so many others at Waterfront Park. Carl Denson's Tiny Universe and Ginger Roots are doing a Jimmy Cliff celebration of the sound. You can see Three Bad Jacks and Deadbolt at the Casbah. Armor for Sleep and Spanish Love Songs play House of Blues. The Radolescents and the Plagues play Tower Bar. And Motor Babe is at the Poorhouse tonight. Still to come, big 91X shows like Dia de los Deftones, Jack White, Gorillaz, Pierce the Veil, and Jack Johnson. You can win free tickets to all of those in the 91X Prize Cave. 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

Ah, yes. San Diego's favorite summer traditions. The Stingray Shuffle, the afternoon siesta, and finding parking near the bay on the 4th of July. But once you're there, totally worth it. 91X and the Port of San Diego present the Big Bay Boom Spectacular 4th of July fireworks on San Diego Bay. 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
4: 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Mexico moves forward as the Isthmus of Tehuantepec is transformed. Secretary of Navy, Government of Mexico.
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8: This is Jackson from Bird Surf Shed in the Shed OB with a 91X Authentic Surf Port for this Saturday afternoon. It's pretty small out there with not much quality on offer. Fading south-southwest swell paired with small northwest wind swell are giving off waves mostly in that knee to waist high zone. More structured areas or south swell magnets might see sets chest high on occasion. Onshore winds are on it, adding some lump and bump to the face. So even if you do find a corner, it might be a little tough to navigate. The tide is still a little full at the moment. We might soon see a window of wave quality improvement as it continues to go out. Low tide is around 2 p.m. If you're going to go surf, keep your expectations low. Maybe ride a bigger board and you should yield some enjoyment. For more reports, forecasts, and live cameras, check out surfline.com. For all your surfing needs, come see us at Bird Surf Shed or the Shed OB. And this authentic surfboard can be heard three times daily right here on 91X.

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2: 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What's up there, you luscious little jackfruit? Or maybe you're a big jackfruit? It's Hillary with some shows for you to check out on this Saturday in San Diego. During the day today and into the night, it is the annual OB Street Fair and Chili Cook-Off with Band of Gringos and the Resonators and a ton of other bands. Also this afternoon, Super Sometimes is going to do a free performance in the Liz Records parking lot. That should start around 2. Tonight, you can see Lower Definition at SoMa, Missing Persons and Bow Wow Wow play the Belly Up, Kid Cudi's at North Island Credit Union Amphitheater. It is Into the Horizon with Tiesto, Cutsnake, and so many others at Waterfront Park. Carl Denson's Tiny Universe and Ginger Roots are doing a Jimmy Cliff celebration of the sound. You can see Three Bad Jacks and Deadbolt at the Casbah. Armor for Sleep and Spanish Love Songs play House of Blues. The Radolescents and the Plagues play Tower Bar. And Motor Babe is at the Poorhouse tonight. Still to come, big 91X shows like Dia de los Deftones, Jack White, Gorillaz, Pierce the Veil, and Jack Johnson. 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
10: At the Chamber of Deputies, we work to strengthen the culture in our country with the approval of the new federal law of film and audiovisual media. 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Also, digital platforms must have a section for Mexican content. This law promotes the production, distribution, exhibition, and preservation of cinematographic and audiovisual works made in our country. Chamber of Deputies, 66th Legislature, Sovereignty and Social Justice.
11: And we're back. And we don't just mean from commercials. The original.

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0: San Diegans are diverse. Like Uncle Tito, the king of carne asada. That OB guy named Sunshine, who may or may not be an actual wizard. And your cousin Karen, who still quotes Anchorman. 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
1: 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Government of Mexico.
2: 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The change starts with you. I truly want to see the world change. 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

0: 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All the producers realize the benefit we receive. More than 42 million people receive a well-being program because honesty and love for the people give results. Government of Mexico.
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4: Eternity. Cinema is culture, identity, and memory. That is why the Senate of the Republic approved the new federal law on cinema and audiovisual arts, which recognizes cinema as a cultural right. With this, the exhibition of national films will be expanded. Independent productions and works in indigenous languages will be promoted. Tax incentives will be established for works made in the country, and dubbing actors and actresses will be protected against the use of artificial intelligence. 66th Legislature, Senate of the Republic. The Senate of the Republic has approved the issuance of various commemorative coins for the 2026 FIFA World Cup. These coins will serve as a tangible reminder of this unforgettable international tournament hosted by Mexico for the third time in its history. They symbolize the identity, culture, and passion of our country, where soccer unites generations and strengthens bonds of friendship among nations. 66th Legislature, Senate of the Republic. My INE is much more than just a credential. With it, I proudly write my present and my future. With freedom, I choose who I want to vote for the Mexico I want. Because we are a new generation that knows how to express itself and participate. If you are 18 years old, get your INE. Because with your INE, your voice will be heard. The future is written with your participation. INE.
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collection looks shiny and costly. How much did you pay for your bad Moto Guzzi? And how much did you spend on your black leather jacket? 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Now tickets to concerts and drinking at clubs, sometimes for music that you haven't even heard of. 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How do you afford

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0: 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At El Pollo Loco, they do chicken differently. 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Then they pile it onto the tostadas, roll it into the burritos, and toss it onto fresh salads, and pack it up with delicious sides and warm tortillas in one of their family meals. Whether you're feeding yourself or the whole crew, they've got something everyone will love. Let's get loco. 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
1: 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On International LGBTQ Plus Pride Day, we will remember the first time women exercised their right to vote in Mexico. We will talk about an act that can save lives, voluntary blood donation. We continue with the excitement of the Social World Cup, and we'll tell you about programs and services that can benefit Mexican families. Leos and Cha are your hosts this Sunday at 10 p.m. This is a production of RTC of the Ministry of the Interior, Government of Mexico.
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3: 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And we don't just mean from commercials. 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

Ah, yes. 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

0: X marks the spot. Can you even read this map, though? Where is the 91X prize cave? Is it under Potato Chip Rock? Or is that Sunset Cliffs?
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0: Man, I've never seen Sharon look so bad before.
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2: 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What's up there, you luscious little jackfruit? Or maybe you're a big jackfruit? It's Hillary with some shows for you to check out on this Saturday in San Diego. During the day today and into the night, it is the annual OB Street Fair and Chili Cook-Off with Band of Gringos and the Resonators and a ton of other bands. Also this afternoon, Super Sometimes is going to do a free performance in the Liz Records parking lot. That should start around 2. Tonight, you can see Lower Definition at SoMa, Missing Persons and Bow Wow Wow play the Belly Up, Kid Cudi's at North Island Credit Union Amphitheater. It is Into the Horizon with Tiesto, Cutsnake, and so many others at Waterfront Park. 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You can see Three Bad Jacks and Deadbolt at the Casbah. Armor for Sleep and Spanish Love Songs play House of Blues. The Radolescents and the Plagues play Tower Bar. And Motor Babe is at the Poorhouse tonight. Still to come, big 91X shows like Dia de los Deftones, Jack White, Gorillaz, Pierce the Veil, and Jack Johnson. 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
3: 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Chamber of Deputies, 66th Legislature, Sovereignty and Social Justice. The Senate of the Republic has approved the issuance of various commemorative coins for the 2026 FIFA World Cup. These coins will serve as a tangible reminder of this unforgettable international tournament hosted by Mexico for the third time in its history. They symbolize the identity, culture, and passion of our country, where soccer unites generations and strengthens bonds of friendship among nations. 66th Legislature, Senate of the Republic.
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